0: space holder.
1: Open.
2: I had no choice but to hear you. 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

0: 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I gotta have faith, faith, faith.
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They're only to hide my guilt and shame. 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
2: 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About to check outside the game. And you know what I'm talking about. Just let me know if you wanna go to that home out on the range. They got a lot of nice girls.